Cause I can't be alone with all that's on my mind. Say you'll stay with me tonight.

It's hard to say that I'd rather stay awake when I'm asleep, because my dreams are bursting at the

Radio Regenbogen. Michael Schulte, Lovesick. Oh, you got me lovesick. 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